I'll tell you what. Before we walk off this stage, before we walk off this stage and anyone leaves this building, I just want to tell you something. This is what, when I say this, this comes from our soul. For CeCe and Bobby and Ricky and myself, this is what we live to do right here. Thank you for 21 years. We'll see you next year. We'll see you Halloween weekend. Peace. Good night. Give me some music right now. Come on. It's tough. The tough game.

I'm going to do an instrumental piece, and I'm going to go back to the Fox and do two pieces. One is called Carla, the other's called Etude, and the only time I've ever really done it on stage is when I did the tour with the Melbourne Symphony Orchestra, so here we go.

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Beware the Jubjub bird and shun the frumious Bandersnatch.

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But is there unity where there is disorder, where there is conflict?

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For a dream big enough to fit the whole world. A dream where everyone is created equal under the eyes of God. Everyone.

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Also, an African dream.